take my hand and come with me, because you look so fine that I really wanna make you mine. I say you look so fine that I really wanna make you mine. 4, 5, 6, come on and get your kicks. Now you don't need

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It's one, two, three, take my hand and come with me, because you look so fine that I really wanna make you mine. I said, you look so fine that I really wanna make you mine. Come on and get your kicks. Now you don't need a

0: Good, but I'm here when she gets.
1: Come eat!
0: I'm so tired.
1: Just come eat!
0: Lena, I'll be in a minute, I promise. Stop.
1: Well, wake up!
0: Shut the door.

0: one hand, you want the success, but on the other, you're just kind of scared of it. Yeah, I don't know. Probably doesn't make sense. But do you know what I mean? You know what I mean?
1: Radio Arbrescia International. Emozioni senza fine.